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You bought a new car and your career's really taking off. It's like we never even happened, baby. What the fuck is up with that? And good for you, it's like you never even met me. Remember when you swore to God I was the only person who ever got you? Well, screw that, screw you.

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0: Isteni fedol gozash, kesitetenek yun kasantime, I can't wait. Avala ki seretia minushigizene, ako radiatok et hongerut, teker fere hongerut, isteni les, alle hop cookie cam, ninj duma.

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1: Smoking out the back, yeah, I wonder that. 15 in my bank, need a 100 grand. Spend and make it back, pull up, got that swag. And we flippin' bags, yeah, that's a 100 racks. Smoking out the back, yeah, I wonder that. 50 in my bank, need a 100 grand. Spend and make it back.

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Sound of the predator. 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Jungle

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